0: Ben Scott said it's feeling a whole lot more like fall today across America's dairy land. We could see a few lingering showers or sprinkles, but those will taper off pretty quickly throughout your Tuesday. Then we'll gradually see more sunshine with highs around 60 to 62 degrees in most of Wisconsin. It'll also be breezy with northeast winds around 10 to 15 miles an hour. Now tonight it's even cooler with temperatures dropping into the 40s. Now the good news, the rest of the week looks mostly dry with temperatures slowly climbing back into the mid and upper 60s by the end of the week. And officially, fall arrived last night at 7:05. So if you're waiting for sweater weather, Wisconsin, that has arrived.
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5: Tonight, cloudy periods with lows in the low 50s. Tomorrow, partly cloudy with a high of 63 and a northeast wind near 10. Tomorrow night turns mostly clear with lows again in the low 50s. Thursday brings partly cloudy skies, temperatures hovering in the low 60s. Friday looks mostly sunny, highs near 64, lows back in the low 50s. Saturday offers a mix of sun and clouds with highs in the mid 60s.
6: 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And 101.3 West Bend. 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

You know those songs that we love out there, and sometimes the story behind those can be often more interesting than the actual songs themselves. Well, one of those is In My Life from the Beatles. Both John Lennon and Paul McCartney have remembered writing that very differently. And more than 60 years later, we're still not exactly sure who wrote that tune.

Fredonia. This rocks for you.

Ben Scott, hanging out. Appreciate you doing the same. And we talked about those songs that can sometimes be more entertaining, the backstory, how they got created, than the songs themselves. And In My Life, one of those tunes, that appeared on the Beatles' 1965 album, Rubber Soul. And there's a pretty unusual disagreement behind it. John Lennon said he wrote all the lyrics and that Paul McCartney helped with the middle section of the music. Now, McCartney remembered it very differently, saying Lennon had the lyrics but no melody, and that he came up with the song's entire musical structure. And then there's producer George Martin, who added that famous piano solo. Now, Martin actually slowed the tape down while recording it because the part was too complicated to play at the song's normal speed. Then he sped it back up, giving the piano that very unique sound. So depending on whose memory you believe, In My Life is either primarily Lennon's song with some help from Paul, or a much more substantial Lennon-McCartney collab. Even McCartney later admitted they only seemed to disagree about the authorship of two songs, and In My Life was one of those. So kind of fascinating, that backstory, if you had never heard it, when it comes to the Beatles song In My Life from Rubber Soul, that album back in 1965.

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1: Tonight, cloudy periods with lows in the low 50s. Tomorrow, partly cloudy with a high of 63 and a northeast wind near 10. Tomorrow night turns mostly clear with lows again in the low 50s. Thursday brings partly cloudy skies, temperatures hovering in the low 60s. Friday looks mostly sunny, highs near 64, lows back in the low 50s. Saturday offers a mix of sun and clouds with highs in the mid 60s.
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0: I want to give a shout out to a Wisconsin 8th grader who just earned a national recognition for a documentary he spent hundreds of hours making. It's all about the Walleye War. We'll share the story behind that in about 15 minutes. It is Ben Scott's.
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Ben Scott's with you, and as I mentioned a few minutes ago, let's send a big shout out to a Wisconsin 8th grader. That is Sahir Kamal. He goes to Eagle School in Madison, Wisconsin, and he just earned a medal for Wisconsin at the National History Day after creating a 10-minute documentary called Echoes on the Lake. He spent 8 months and hundreds of hours researching Wisconsin's Walleye War, the conflict that erupted in the late to 1980s over Chippewa treaty rights and spearfishing in northern Wisconsin. The eighth grader interviewed retired Northwestern professor and Ojibwe member Patty Lowell for the project. And when Patty was interviewed, she said this work rivaled projects she's seen at the university level. Pretty cool stuff from an eighth grader there. National History Day had about 700,000 participants this year. And Wisconsin's eighth grader, Sahir Kamal, says the experience has motivated him to keep making documentaries about lesser known history. And apparently, he's already thinking about his next project, which is very, very cool. So shout out to that Wisconsin eighth grader, Sahir Kamal, and his work on his documentary, Echoes on the Lake.

Captain Kirk William Shatner is working on his 13th solo album. That is titled, What the F is Heavy Metal? He seems to have some strong feelings about the musical genre that we all love. We'll share what Bill had to say here in about 15 minutes. I am Ben Scott.

0: metal. He seems to have some strong feelings about the musical genre that we all love. We'll share what Bill had to say here in about 15 minutes. I am Ben Scottson with you.
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Ben Scott's hanging out, and Captain Kirk, Mr. William Shatner, he's gone metal. He's working on his 13th solo album called What the F is Heavy Metal. And he just made his live debut with his band at Chicago's Riot Fest. Now, the set included Shatner's spoken word versions of Metallica's Enter Sandman, Ozzy's Crazy Train, and Motorhead's Ace of Spades. But Shatner admits he's still learning the genre and says the biggest challenge

just knowing when to come in. Because in his words, it all sounds alike. His solution, he's been practicing with a scratch track on his phone and counting down the entrances and exits. And Shatner says he's completely hooked on the energy of heavy metal, calling it the rhythm of life. At 95, Shatner, of course, is entering his metal era. He kind of saved himself there with the latter comments he made about metal music, quote, "It's the rhythm of life." Because those original comments saying heavy metal sounds all alike, I think a lot of us out there would disagree. But yeah, Captain Kirk, you Trekkies out there, William Shatner, his 13th solo album, it's called What the F is Heavy Metal. Some spoken word versions. So some of our favorite tunes are going to be on that album. So maybe something interesting to check out.

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Well, the Green Bay Packers in a short week trying to clean up really one of the ugliest parts of the first two games this season. Penalties. Head coach Matt LaFleur has some comments on those we'll share with you here as the Packers work toward the Atlanta Falcons coming up on Thursday. Already, we'll share LaFleur's comments here in about 15 minutes. I am Ben Scott, hanging out with you.

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0: Ben Scotts and all of us Green Bay Packer fans, man, we were a little nervous on Sunday. The Packers eventually did escape with a 20-17 overtime win over the New York Jets, but they were flagged 14 times for a total of 133 yards, and that makes 26 penalties for 231 yards through two games thus far. That's the most penalties and penalty yardage in the NFL, and it's also tied for Green Bay's second highest two-game penalty total since at least 1950. And it's not just the number of flags either, it's when they're happening. Against the Vikings in week one, penalties helped extend the Vikings' go-ahead touchdown drive, including one that would wipe out an interception. And back on Sunday against the Jets, the Packers had false starts, offsides calls, holding penalties, and even an unnecessary roughness penalty. Head coach Matt LaFleur specifically called the pre-snap penalties mind-blowing and said those are the ones that will get you beat. Now, the good news, the Packers have found a way to win despite all of it, scoring the final 13 points to rally from 17-7 down this past Sunday. Now, the Falcons come into Lambeau Thursday night 0-2. So, hopefully, the Packers can clean things up and get a win on the short week. But I think a lot of us are going to be fascinated to watch Thursday to see if LaFleur and that coaching staff is able to kind of clean up these penalties. And this team, will they play a cleaner game on Thursday? You and I, we're going to find out together. Smile enough to know you, big enough to serve you, Eastside
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2: Tonight, cloudy periods with lows in the low 50s. Tomorrow, partly cloudy with a high of 63 and a northeast wind near 10. Tomorrow night turns mostly clear, with lows again in the low 50s. Thursday brings partly cloudy skies, temperatures hovering in the low 60s. Friday looks mostly sunny, highs near 64, lows back in the low 50s. Saturday offers a mix of sun and clouds, with highs in the mid 60s.
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Songs that predicted the future. It's kind of a fun topic I stumbled upon over on Reddit the other day. We'll run down a few of our favorite tunes that actually predicted things like robots, AI, surveillance, dating apps, and even climate change. I've got a few of those for you in the next 15 minutes. I am Ben Scott.

0: It has been Scott's and some of our favorite rock tunes that were written decades ago, but if we listen to them today, they sound like predictions. As I mentioned, kind of a fun topic I stumbled upon over on Reddit. For example, Styx's Mr. Roboto imagined humans being replaced by machines. Pink Floyd's Welcome to the Machine touched on algorithms and corporations telling us what to think. The Who's Relay talked about information moving at incredible speed and warned about disinformation as well. Written about 20 years before the World Wide Web, which, of course, now we all hear about fake news and all of those things. Anyways, and there's Kraftwerk's The Robots. This is a tune I hadn't heard. I had to go track down, but this one envisioned a world where people depended on machines for work. Even London Calling from the Clash, that would raise the specter of climate change, while Judas Priest's Electric Eye imagined a world of constant surveillance. And one of the strangest examples of tunes we love predicting the future, Zapp's 1986 Computer Love. This one imagined finding a romantic partner through a computer screen, basically a dating app before apps even existed. So from time to time, some of our favorite rockers, they kind of looked in their crystal ball years ago, and they were able to kind of give us a glimpse into what was to come.
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4: Skies stay mostly clear tonight with lows in the low 50s. Tomorrow brings a good deal of sunshine and a high of 63. Then lows drop back into the low 50s tomorrow night under mostly clear skies. Thursday turns variably cloudy, with highs again in the low 60s. A few clouds are expected Friday, with highs near 64 and similar lows in the low 50s. Looking ahead to Saturday, partly cloudy with temps climbing into the mid 60s.
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In less than 15 minutes, so we will bring you This Day in Rock for September the 22nd. It was 41 years ago today. Some of the biggest names in music came together for a brand new benefit concert. We'll let you know which one that was, and it's still happening to this day. We'll share it with you here in about 15 minutes. Working toward This Day in Rock on a Tuesday.

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0: Ben Scott's checking in with This Day in Rock. September the 22nd, 1985. The very first Farm Aid concert took place at Memorial Stadium in Champaign, Illinois. About 80,000 people packed the stadium for a massive lineup that included Willie Nelson, Neil Young, John Mellencamp, Johnny Cash, Bob Dylan, John Fogerty, Eddie Van Halen, and even Sammy Hagar. As well, many others would perform that day too, but the idea was sparked earlier in 1985 when Bob Dylan performed at Live Aid and suggested that some of the money raised should go toward helping American farmers. Willie Nelson, Neil Young, and John Mellencamp took that idea and turned it into Farm Aid. And the group has continued putting on concerts, raising money for family farmers ever since. It's pretty cool that Farm Aid still lives on to this day. Of course, Willie Nelson still such a big part of that, along with John Mellencamp. And now Dave Matthews, he has joined that cause as well. So it was 41 years ago today, September the 22nd, 1985, the very first Farm Aid benefit concerts was held in Champaign, Illinois.
1: Skies stay mostly clear tonight with lows in the low 50s. Tomorrow brings a good deal of sunshine and a high of 63. Then lows drop back into the low 50s tomorrow night under mostly clear skies. Thursday turns variably cloudy with highs again in the low 60s. A few clouds are expected Friday with highs near 64 and similar lows in the low 50s. Looking ahead to Saturday, partly cloudy with temps climbing into the mid 60s.
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0: I want to give a shout out to a Wisconsin 8th grader who just earned a national recognition for a documentary he spent hundreds of hours making. It's all about the Walleye War. We'll share the story behind that in about 15 minutes. It is Ben Scott's.
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0: Ben Scott's with you, and as I mentioned a few minutes ago, let's send a big shout-out to a Wisconsin 8th grader. That is Sahir Kamal. He goes to Eagle School in Madison, Wisconsin, and he just earned a medal for Wisconsin at the National History Day after creating a 10-minute documentary called Echoes on the Lake. He spent 8 months and hundreds of hours researching Wisconsin's Walleye War, the conflict that erupted in the late to 1980s over Chippewa treaty rights and spearfishing in northern Wisconsin. The eighth grader interviewed retired Northwestern professor and Ojibwe member Patty Lowell for the project. And when Patty was interviewed, she said this work rivaled projects she's seen at the university level. Pretty cool stuff from an eighth grader there. National History Day had about 700,000 participants this year, and Wisconsin's eighth grader Sahir Kamal says the experience has motivated him to keep making documentaries about lesser known history. And apparently, he's already thinking about his next project, which is very, very cool. So, shout out to that Wisconsin 8th grader, Sahir Kamal, and his work on his documentary, Echoes on the Lake.
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3: Skies stay mostly clear tonight with lows in the low 50s. Tomorrow brings a good deal of sunshine and a high of 63. Then lows drop back into the low 50s tomorrow night under mostly clear skies. Thursday turns variably cloudy, with highs again in the low 60s. A few clouds are expected Friday, with highs near 64 and similar lows in the low 50s. Looking ahead to Saturday, partly cloudy with temps climbing into the mid-60s.
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2: Skies stay mostly clear tonight with lows in the low 50s. Tomorrow brings a good deal of sunshine and a high of 63. Then lows drop back into the low 50s tomorrow night under mostly clear skies. Thursday turns variably cloudy, with highs again in the low 60s. A few clouds are expected Friday, with highs near 64 and similar lows in the low 50s. Looking ahead to Saturday, partly cloudy with temps climbing into the mid 60s.
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0: Overnight into early morning, mainly clear, lows dropping to the upper 40s. Today brings mostly sunny skies, a high of 63, winds out of the east around 10. Tonight stays mostly clear, lows in the low 50s. Tomorrow, clouds turn variable, highs in the mid 60s. Friday looks partly cloudy, highs near 65, lows in the upper 40s overnight. Saturday wraps up with a mix of sun and clouds, similar highs in the mid 60s, lows in the low 50s.
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game. 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

0: Overnight into early morning, mainly clear, lows dropping to the upper 40s. Today brings mostly sunny skies, a high of 63, winds out of the east around 10. Tonight stays mostly clear, lows in the low 50s. Tomorrow, clouds turn variable, highs in the mid 60s. Friday looks partly cloudy, highs near 65, lows in the upper 40s overnight. Saturday wraps up with a mix of sun and clouds, similar highs in the mid 60s, lows in the low 50s.
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0: Overnight into early morning, mainly clear, lows dropping to the upper 40s. Today brings mostly sunny skies, a high of 63, winds out of the east around 10. Tonight stays mostly clear, lows in the low 50s. Tomorrow, clouds turn variable, highs in the mid 60s. Friday looks partly cloudy, highs near 65, lows in the upper 40s overnight. Saturday wraps up with a mix of sun and clouds, similar highs in the mid 60s, lows in the low 50s.
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0: Overnight into early morning, mainly clear, lows dropping to the upper 40s. Today brings mostly sunny skies, a high of 63, winds out of the east around 10. Tonight stays mostly clear, lows in the low 50s. Tomorrow, clouds turn variable, highs in the mid 60s. Friday looks partly cloudy, highs near 65, lows in the upper 40s overnight. Saturday wraps up with a mix of sun and clouds, similar highs in the mid 60s, lows in the low 50s.
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0: Overnight into early morning, mainly clear, lows dropping to the upper 40s. Today brings mostly sunny skies, a high of 63, winds out of the east around 10. Tonight stays mostly clear, lows in the low 50s. Tomorrow, clouds turn variable, highs in the mid 60s. Friday looks partly cloudy, highs near 65, lows in the upper 40s overnight. Saturday wraps up with a mix of sun and clouds, similar highs in the mid 60s, lows in the low 50s.
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0: Overnight into early morning, mainly clear, lows dropping to the upper 40s. Today brings mostly sunny skies, a high of 63, winds out of the east around 10. Tonight stays mostly clear, lows in the low 50s. Tomorrow, clouds turn variable, highs in the mid 60s. Friday looks partly cloudy, highs near 65, lows in the upper 40s overnight. Saturday wraps up with a mix of sun and clouds, similar highs in the mid 60s, lows in the low 50s.
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0: WRYU getting up early on Wednesday morning. Nice day. WeatherWatch 12 says enjoy the sunshine. High mid-60s, winds out of the east at 5 to 10. Partly cloudy, down to 51 tonight. Sunshine, 65 tomorrow. Friday, more sunshine and a high 66. WRYU, we rock you.
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4: Comfortable and mild today with a high of 63 and east winds around 10. Tonight brings partly cloudy skies and lows near 52. Tomorrow stays partly cloudy. Temperatures climbing into the mid-60s as east winds continue near 10. Tomorrow night turns mostly cloudy with a low of 54. Friday sees some sun breaking through, temperatures holding in the mid-60s. Saturday brings a few clouds, highs near 64, lows in the low 50s.
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We rock you. Temperatures this morning, 46 degrees in West Bend, 47 in Keewaskum. Hartford right now is at 44, 45 degrees now in Juneau, 45 in Allenton. Menominee Falls at 49, 52 degrees in Milwaukee at WRYU. We rock you.

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0: Rush on WRYU. 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Going to be a beautiful day today. Lots of sunshine, 65. Winds out of the east at 5 to 10. Partly cloudy down to 51 tonight. Sunshine tomorrow, 65. Friday, more sunshine and a high, 66. WRYU. We rock you.
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1: 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Crowley raised property taxes in Milwaukee County.
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12: Comfortable and mild today with a high of 63 and east winds around 10. Tonight brings partly cloudy skies and lows near 52. Tomorrow stays partly cloudy. Temperatures climbing into the mid-60s as east winds continue near 10. Tomorrow night turns mostly cloudy, with a low of 54. Friday sees some sun breaking through, temperatures holding in the mid-60s. Saturday brings a few clouds, highs near 64, lows in the low 50s.
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WRYU, we rock you. Well, last night the Brewers came up a little bit short in Philadelphia. Phillies beat them 6-4. Brewers and Phillies will play again tonight. First pitch is at 5:40. The Brewers still have the best record in baseball. It's true. WRYU, we rock you.

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Van Halen on WRYU, dancing through Wednesday morning. Today, the 23rd day of September, it's National Snack Stick Day, also National Checkers Day, and National Great American Pot Pie Day. Had a pot pie for lunch yesterday. 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

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Booze news, Americans are drinking less alcohol than they were during the COVID-19 pandemic, but overall, drinking is higher than it was before 2020. WRYU, We Rock You.

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ZZ Top on WRYU. We rock you. Getting up on Wednesday morning. Another nice day today. Sunshine, mid-60s. Winds out of the east at 5 to 10. Partly cloudy, 51 tonight. Sunshine, 65 tomorrow. Friday, mostly sunny and a high 65. WRYU.

Wednesday morning, another nice day today. Sunshine, mid-60s, winds out of the east at 5 to 10. Partly cloudy, 51 tonight. Sunshine, 65 tomorrow. Friday, mostly sunny and a high, 65. WRYU, we rock you.

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Packers football tomorrow night at Lambeau Field as the Packers are getting ready to host the Atlanta Falcons. 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
4: Comfortable and mild today, with a high of 63 and east winds around 10. Tonight brings partly cloudy skies and lows near 52. Tomorrow stays partly cloudy. Temperatures climbing into the mid-60s as east winds continue near 10. Tomorrow night turns mostly cloudy, with a low of 54. Friday sees some sun breaking through, temperatures holding in the mid-60s. Saturday brings a few clouds, highs near 64, lows in the low 50s.
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0: 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Then we sort of took it from there. 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
3: 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Crowley raised property taxes in Milwaukee County.
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11: Comfortable and mild today, with a high of 63 and east winds around 10. Tonight brings partly cloudy skies and lows near 52. Tomorrow stays partly cloudy. Temperatures climbing into the mid-60s as east winds continue near 10. Tomorrow night turns mostly cloudy, with a low of 54. Friday sees some sun breaking through, temperatures holding in the mid-60s. Saturday brings a few clouds, highs near 64, lows in the low 50s.
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5: Comfortable and mild today, with a high of 63 and east winds around 10. Tonight brings partly cloudy skies and lows near 52. Tomorrow stays partly cloudy, temperatures climbing into the mid-60s as east winds continue near 10. Tomorrow night turns mostly cloudy, with a low of 54. Friday sees some sun breaking through, temperatures holding in the mid-60s. Saturday brings a few clouds, highs near 64. Lows in the low 50s.
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his mentor, his teacher growing up, Waukesha's very own Les Paul. Of course, the hometown boy, Steve Miller Band. This is 93.9 Cedarburg, 101.3 West Bend. It's WRYU. Love Steve Miller. Love Les Paul. But Waukesha, we got to figure out downtown still. Every time down there in Waukesha, somehow I end up in Delafield. It's like a maze in downtown Waukesha. The Shaw is WRYU. We rock you, Aerosmith.

I know they were featured back in the day on the Guitar Hero game, but I don't think that was the song. The Rolling Stones on WRYU. I know this was one of the Guitar Hero songs, the new version of Guitar Hero. Have you heard about it? It'll be December 10th. It's called Stage Tour. Ooh, get your guitar playing ready.

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14: Through midday, clouds and sun with temperatures around 60 and east winds at 10. Clouds turn variable overnight, lows in the low 50s. Tomorrow brings partly cloudy skies, highs in the mid-60s, winds still east at 10. Tomorrow night goes mostly cloudy, low of 54. Friday looks partly sunny, similar mid-60s temps. Saturday brings partly cloudy skies, highs back around 64.
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You ever seen a stage show before, like a musical? Van, there's no way. There's no way I'd be caught watching the production like that. I said the same thing until I saw Rock of Ages. That was a good show. From Def Leppard to Deep Purple, we are rolling commercial-free. A case of classic rock. Yeah, no commercials until we start up the second half of the day, right around 1 o'clock. It's WRYU and Deep Purple.

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If you missed out on Oktoberfest fun in Hartford this past weekend, this upcoming weekend, Germantown's turn. Historic Deansville Park, both Saturday and Sunday. What's up, Germantown's WRYU? And who

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The boys, the Brewers, out in Philly tonight. Another 5:40 game. The division champion, Milwaukee Brewers. First round bye. Are we doing this? Are we going to the World Series? All right, Bernie, let's go Brewers. 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

Such a good show with him at Summerfest this past summer. David Lee Roth era of Van Halen is WRYU. Sammy Hagar says he is done performing Van Halen songs. I think he's working on a rock opera thing. 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Here's Winger.

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You looking for something fun to do this Saturday with the fam? 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

The Clash and Rocka, North American castle, fortress, or old fortified quarter of a city. That's what a Casbah is. It's WRYU. All right, we've been rolling commercial free and, you know, always shooting you straight here. So we got Billy Squire coming up here, The Stones, Steve Miller Band, Pink Floyd. Then we're going to take, like 3.5 minute commercial break. And then back into it again for the second half of the day. It's coming up here. It's WRYU. We rock you. I'm Billy Squire.

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4: 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Crowley raised property taxes in Milwaukee County.
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12: Through midday, clouds and sun with temperatures around 60 and east winds at 10. Clouds turn variable overnight, lows in the low 50s. Tomorrow brings partly cloudy skies, highs in the mid-60s, winds still east at 10. Tomorrow night goes mostly cloudy, low of 54. Friday looks partly sunny, similar mid-60s temps. Saturday brings partly cloudy skies, highs back around 64.
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It's WRYU. What's going on? Van McNeil. Little pumpkin spice whiskey. It is the autumn season. Be smart, be safe. Here are Romantics.

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Your dog trying to make them break through and do the dock diving. You see the dock diving out at State Fair this summer? Well, that will be happening in Mequon over at Foxtown Saturday from 10 to noon. Your dog can give it a try. A Pet Fest pop-up. Some dock diving dogs there. It's WRYU and Honeymoon Suite.

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Van, you know, thank you for hanging out. Thank you for listening. We're going to do it again tomorrow. All right, Dylan, get us through this first day of autumn. Next, it's WRYU. We rock you. I'm getting the let out. Let's go.

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4: 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Crowley raised property taxes in Milwaukee County.
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16: Through midday, clouds and sun with temperatures around 60 and east winds at 10. Clouds turn variable overnight, lows in the low 50s. Tomorrow brings partly cloudy skies, highs in the mid-60s, winds still east at 10. Tomorrow night goes mostly cloudy, low of 54. Friday looks partly sunny, similar mid-60s temps. Saturday brings partly cloudy skies, highs back around 64.
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Happy midweek. I'm excited that you decided to listen again today. Thank you. I'm Dylan. A food divorce. Let's talk about that. It might actually be a way to solve a problem that could be happening in your house. And regrets. Doesn't that sound like a fun conversation? Let's talk about regrets. I promise that conversation will have a good ending, though. It will. It will.

93.9 Cedarburg and 101.3 West Bend, WRYU. We rock you. The next Milwaukee Night Market, 2 weeks from today. Yeah. Patti Smith Group in a moment. Billy Squire coming up, and we'll do some Journey.

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It's timeless. 93.9 and 101.3 WRYU. The Rockin' Bass Classic Rock.

Rush is an incredible band. I have yet another story as to why. So 6 years ago, a bunch of fans launched a campaign raising money to put up a permanent memorial to the great Neil Peart. $785,000 is what this memorial is going to cost. And it's taken them 6 years. They still didn't have all the money. So guess who stepped in, gave them the rest of the money? Alex and Getty? Yeah, yeah. Really?

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So the new term for couples is a food divorce. I don't think this is a completely bad thing, so we'll talk more about it.

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food divorce, and couples have stopped planning, cooking, eating meals together. Instead, a relationship therapist actually weighed in on this. She said, you know, it's not a bad thing. It can reduce stress. It can help with scheduling conflicts. And you and your person just need to find something else to do together. Huh. I wonder what that could be.

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parents and large children like myself, Toy Story 5 is getting its streaming release today. 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There's definitely an underlying message in it. And in case you haven't seen it, I'm just going to leave it at that.

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James Hetfield of Metallica. So as far as guitar guys go, who does he look up to? He says that Black Sabbath, Tony Iommi, that guy is the riff lord. I love it when these musicians who have, you know, beyond made it, go ahead and say, well, this is who I look up to.

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7: Property taxes statewide saw the largest increase in more than three decades.
3: That's Democrat David Crowley's plan. Crowley and the Democrats seem more interested in raising taxes to fund fraud than fight fraud. Crowley raised property taxes in Milwaukee County.
8: Crowley recommends increasing the property tax levy.
3: David Crowley even wants to expand the fraud-ridden state Medicaid program.
9: Are you in favor of expanding Medicaid?
10: Oh, absolutely.
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11: Today, expect some sun breaking through, highs near 60 and east winds near 10. Tonight turns mostly clear with lows in the low 50s. Tomorrow brings lots of sunshine, highs in the mid 60s and those east winds holding at 10. Clouds increase tomorrow night as lows settle into the mid 50s. Friday looks partly cloudy with temps again in the mid-60s, and Saturday rounds things out with sunshine mixed with a few clouds, highs back around 66.
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Regrets. It's almost like a dirty word, isn't it? I'm Dylan. Let's talk about regrets more in just a moment, but put this in your mind. 22% of people said that they had no regrets. What was the end of that statement? We're going to get to it. Dude.

regrets. 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I'm Dylan. They did a big poll and they asked a bunch of people, okay, if you have regrets, what is it tied to? 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I would fill up the entire show with a list of stuff. 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

picture this for just a moment. You stroll in to apply for a job, and you ask your potential employer, hey, I need you to read me the description of the job that I'm applying for. Thank you for listening. I'm Dylan. Tom Cruise doesn't read scripts. He makes the writers and or directors read them to him because, quote, I don't want my ideas to invade yet. Which, you know, part of me thinks is cool, but wow, what it must be like to be Tom Cruise.

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Alex Van Halen, Sammy Hagar. They are the best of friends. No, we know they're not. And recently, Alex calling Sammy an idiot, and then Sammy fired back a little bit. Now, Alex has come back and said, I have no respect for Sammy Hagar. He exposed my brother Eddie's addiction issues. 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Nobody messes with my brother but me. 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

think back to that Rubik's Cube. Do you still have one of those? Did you ever solve the Rubik's Cube? There's a six-year-old that has just broke the world record. 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

0: 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We rock you. Coming up on Monday, 1 to 6 p.m., the Eagle Lionesses Lions are sponsoring a blood drive. If you've got some time Monday afternoon, redcrossblood.org. You can head to their website for a little bit more information, too. Bad Finger in a moment, and Van Halen is next.
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3: Two women are accused of defrauding Wisconsin Medicaid.
1: Millions of dollars in property tax increases.
4: A hike in property taxes.
5: Property taxes statewide saw the largest increase in more than three decades.
1: That's Democrat David Crowley's plan. Crowley and the Democrats seem more interested in raising taxes to fund fraud than fight fraud. Crowley raised property taxes in Milwaukee County.
6: Crowley recommends increasing the property tax levy.
1: David Crowley even wants to expand the fraud-ridden state Medicaid program.
7: Are you in favor of expanding Medicaid?
8: Oh, absolutely.
1: 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Higher property taxes, more Medicaid fraud. 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
2: Tonight looks mostly clear with lows near 50, sunshine takes over tomorrow, highs climbing near 64 and winds out of the east around 10. Clouds build back in tomorrow night with lows settling in the mid-50s. Friday brings partly cloudy skies, temperatures holding in the mid-60s. Heading into the weekend, expect a partly cloudy stretch, highs near 66 and lows in the low 50s. Sunday turns mostly cloudy with highs again in the mid-60s.
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4: 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WRYU.

Did you used to have a Rubik's Cube? I'm Dylan. Maybe you still have a Rubik's Cube. Everybody had to have one years ago. Did you ever solve it? If you didn't, I never solved it. 6-year-old in China has just shattered the women's 3x3 speed cubing world record. So how fast can she solve the Rubik's Cube? Her average time, 4.5 seconds. You heard me correctly. 4.5 seconds. You know, last time I tried was years ago. I have more patience now. You know what? I think this is the year. I'm going to solve that sucker this year.

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You never know what's going to happen next, and absolutely anything is possible. I like to think that. Thanks for listening. I'm Dylan. Great story. Guy got reunited with his late father's dog after 10 years apart. We're going to talk more about this.

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This story, to me at least, was too good not to tell you about. A Maryland man has been reunited with his late father's dog. So the dog's name is Rosie. His father passed away. He left the dog in the care of his girlfriend. And years later, Rosie has resurfaced in Hollywood, Florida. I don't know, obviously him and the girlfriend broke up. But the dog ends up at this rescue. They run the microchip and they contact this guy, the son who is in Maryland. He flies down to get the dog. And then on top of that, so the dog is Rosie, right? And Rosie had made friends with another dog in the shelter. He didn't just take home Rosie from Florida back to Maryland. He also took the dog that Rosie befriended in the shelter as well.

0: Are you a George Michael fan? It looks like George Michael is going to be honored with a star-studded tribute at the MTV VMAs. Yes, that awards ceremony still takes place. Do you still watch the Oscars and the Emmys and all of that stuff? If not, it's always online the next day.
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0: States.
1: That's Democrat David Crowley's plan. 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Crowley raised property taxes in Milwaukee County.
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Thank you. Thank you. I'm Dylan. It is time to go. I'm thinking a little midweek shot and a beer. No, should I wait till Friday? Are you having a cold one? Not my business. Sorry. Can we talk again tomorrow? I'll be back at about the same time.

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Ben Scott and Sammy Hagar saying that his days of doing Van Halen-focused tours are coming to an end. Hagar spent the last 2 years touring with Michael Anthony, Joe Satriani on the Best of Both or All Worlds tour, I should say. Best of All Worlds. There we go. But he says he wants to get back to more of his own music. Everything from Montrose and his early solo records to his post-Van Halen material. Hagar says the original plan was for the Best of All Worlds to be a one-time tour in 2024, but its success led to the current Las Vegas residency. He says after this year's shows, he's taken a long break and currently has no tours planned for next year, but he's got one pretty wild idea for whenever he does return. A full-blown science fiction rock opera built around space-themed songs he's written throughout his career. And as you know, if you read Sammy's biography that he wrote, he does believe he had an alien encounter at one point. So that would be kind of fitting for the Red Rocker.

0: New to tanning? Or maybe you just haven't tanned in a while.
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2: Tonight looks mostly clear with lows near 50, sunshine takes over tomorrow, highs climbing near 64 and winds out of the east around 10. Clouds build back in tomorrow night with lows settling in the mid-50s. Friday brings partly cloudy skies, temperatures holding in the mid-60s. Heading into the weekend, expect a partly cloudy stretch, highs near 66 and lows in the low 50s. Sunday turns mostly cloudy with highs again in the mid-60s.
3: 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And every red eye party anthem in between. 93.9 and 101.3.